I've been broke and I've been busted. I've heard folks say I can't be trusted. I've been ripped off, I've been forsaken.

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1: Now here's your weather outlook. Cloudy conditions, nice to have cooler temperatures. Tomorrow, Friday, a good chance for showers and thunderstorms. They've got that at 70% now during the day and 80% for Friday night. That'll slack off to 60% Saturday, 30% Saturday night. And no mention of rain during the day on Mother's Day, Sunday, mostly sunny and a high in the upper 80s. I'm Darrell Appelt for the Texas Renegade, 92.3 KNRG.

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1: Now here's your weather outlook. Cloudy conditions, nice to have cooler temperatures. Tomorrow, Friday, a good chance for showers and thunderstorms. They've got that at 70% now during the day and 80% for Friday night. That'll slack off to 60% Saturday, 30% Saturday night. And no mention of rain during the day on Mother's Day, Sunday, mostly sunny and a high in the upper 80s. I'm Darrell Appelt for the Texas Renegade, 92.3 KNRG.

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1: Now here's your weather outlook. Cloudy conditions, nice to have cooler temperatures. Tomorrow, Friday, a good chance for showers and thunderstorms. They've got that at 70% now during the day and 80% for Friday night. That'll slack off to 60% Saturday, 30% Saturday night. And no mention of rain during the day on Mother's Day, Sunday, mostly sunny and a high in the upper 80s. I'm Darrell Appelt for the Texas Renegade, 92.3 KNRG.

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We were dancing for the deputies and what finally stopped the show were Jerry's very last words when he said,

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1: Now here's your weather outlook. Cloudy conditions, nice to have cooler temperatures. Tomorrow, Friday, a good chance for showers and thunderstorms. They've got that at 70% now during the day and 80% for Friday night. That'll slack off to 60% Saturday, 30% Saturday night. And no mention of rain during the day on Mother's Day, Sunday, mostly sunny and a high in the upper 80s. I'm Darrell Appelt for the Texas Renegade, 92.3 KNRG.

But I was thumbing from Montgomery. 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

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I got a dually pickup truck, got 10 miles of open road. 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I got the pages of Larry Flint to show me the honeys of the year. I like to drink them with my friends around. I suck them back till I hit the ground. They're here with me and they'll be here till the end. Well, the wife and the kids and the dogs are gone. I can't get Jesus on the phone, but old Milwaukee's best is my best friend.

0: Oil prices are dropping now, and my third wife had enough of that. She ran off to the Holy Land with Yasser Arafat. 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Yeah.
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0: Devil's Crest. 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
1: 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I finally got a stop, but mister, I'm gonna confess. 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

0: 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Hey, Rhett, you still driving that Nitro Express?
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1: Singing again.

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0: 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The annual Songwriter Serenade will be Saturday, May the 2nd. It'll be held at the St. John Church grounds just south of Schulenburg, 11 a.m. to 5 p.m. For complete details, go to the website songwriterserenade.com. 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If you need more details, just contact any member of the Lincoln Volunteer Fire Department. 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And Kreischer Brewery in Monument Hill in LaGrange, up on the Bluff, inviting everyone to the 5th annual Bluff Schützenfest on Saturday, May the 16th. 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For details on Schützenfest, you can go to the website bluffschützenfest.org or look it up on Facebook. I'm Darrell Appelt with your Texas Renegade calendar of events.
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1: TSN News, I'm Alan Sky. An Amber Alert's active for a 13-year-old girl abducted from a town south of Shreveport, Louisiana, last believed to be here in Texas. Merlin Chirinos Arguerto is Hispanic, 5'5", 120 pounds, with black hair and brown eyes. Police say she may have been with 18-year-old Daniel Mejia in a white 2008 Chevy Suburban with Texas plates, VML6061. SUV's got a skull sticker on the back driver's side window and a Mojo sticker on the back passenger side window. If you see them, call 911. They say they've tracked this case to Allen, Texas. It's north of Dallas. Data center development in Texas could be putting a strain on the power grid. There's now a push to let high-tech firms build their own generators, which would operate independently.
2: You take new demand off the grid without taking growth off the table.
1: Glenn Lyons leads a group called Advocates for Consumer-Regulated Electricity. He says with this approach, the data centers would not be competing head-to-head with Texas families for the same power supply. He says that could drive up costs. CDC's been tracking down cruise passengers who may have been exposed to the hantavirus, and they've come here to Texas.
3: Two people who were on board that ill-fated cruise liner are Texans. Chris Van Dusen with the Department of State Health Services says the pair got off and came home before realizing what was happening.
4: They have not had any symptoms. They are, monitoring themselves for, daily temperature checks.
3: But he warns that even though the couple does not think they have come in contact with a hantavirus patient, they could still get sick. He would not say where they are living. In San Antonio, Michael Board, TSN News.
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1: The United Arab Emirates says its own air defenses are now, in their words, actively engaging with a missile and drone attack as a ceasefire with Iran struggles to take hold. UAE's defense ministry is telling residents not to touch any debris fragments. U.S. military says it intercepted Iranian attacks on three Navy ships in the Strait of Hormuz last night, targeted military facilities responsible for those attacks. We talked about those Texans on that ship where some have got hantavirus. Spain is getting ready to receive 140 passengers from that cruise ship. At least three people have died. Several others are sick. U.S. and U.K. are setting up flights for their citizens. Secretary of State Marco Rubio plans to meet with Italy's premier to try to ease tensions over the war in Iran. President Donald Trump's criticism of Europe's stand on the conflict, along with tariffs, have strained the relationship with some European allies. Italy opposes the war and will not let U.S. bombers land there without prior approval. I'm Alan Skaya, TSN News.
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1: Now, here's your weather forecast. 40% chance of showers or thunderstorms through tonight. About a 40% chance Saturday, but could turn off sunny in the afternoon tomorrow. 30% chance of some rain Saturday night, partly cloudy. And then for Mother's Day Sunday, mostly cloudy. Might see some sunshine on Mother's Day. And the afternoon high will be in the upper 80s. Got a rain chance on Sunday night, but then no mention of any rain Monday, Tuesday, and Wednesday of next week. That's your weather outlook. Have a great weekend, everybody. We wish for all you moms a wonderful Sunday. Happy Mother's Day coming up. I'm Darrell Apple for the Texas Renegade.

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1: Now, here's your weather forecast. 40% chance of showers or thunderstorms through tonight. About a 40% chance Saturday, but could turn off sunny in the afternoon tomorrow. 30% chance of some rain Saturday night, partly cloudy. And then for Mother's Day Sunday, mostly cloudy. Might see some sunshine on Mother's Day. And the afternoon high will be in the upper 80s. Got a rain chance on Sunday night, but then no mention of any rain Monday, Tuesday, and Wednesday of next week. That's your weather outlook. Have a great weekend, everybody. We wish for all you moms a wonderful Sunday. Happy Mother's Day coming up. I'm Darrell Apple for the Texas Renegade.
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1: 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On Saturday, the Zydeco Dots, Bar Ditch Hippies, southbound 955. 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

0: We were reckless. And don't miss the Charcoal Challenge Barbecue Cook-Off. 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

0: salute our veterans. 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
1: Well, I guess it was back in 63 when eating my cooking got the better of me, so I asked this little girl I was going with to be my wife. Well, she said she would, so I said I do. But I'd have said I wouldn't if I'd have just knew how saying I do was gonna screw up all of my life. Well, the first few years weren't all that.

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She changed the lock. Then I found this note taped on the mailbox that said, "Goodbye, Turkey. My attorney will be in touch." So I decided right then and there I was gonna do what's right, give her a fair share. But brother.

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Now listen, you ain't heard nothing yet. 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

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Hey, Kenton, I got the shaft. 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
1: 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Closing out the fair this year on the main stage will be Brianna Adams and then a headline concert by Aaron Watson.

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Rifle Association Hall. Polka and praise service, 10 a.m. Meal will be served from 11 to 12:30. It'll be a fried chicken dinner. 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If you need more details, just contact any member of the Lincoln Volunteer Fire Department. Weimer Gedenke, a big event, always Mother's Day weekend. You can check out their Facebook page or contact the Weimer Chamber for details. And Kreischer Brewery in Monument Hill in LaGrange, up on the Bluff, inviting everyone to the 5th Annual Bluff Schützenfest on Saturday, May the 16th. Tours, demonstrations, and more. The park is also celebrating America's 250th, a time to reflect on our nation's past and the industrious people who contributed to its growth, people like Heinrich Kreischer, his beer brewing legacy, and Texas' place in the greater American story. For details on Schützenfest, you can go to the website bluffschützenfest.org or look it up on Facebook. I'm Darrell Appelt with your Texas Renegade calendar of events.

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0: there's a honky-tonk somewhere, a little out of the way places, but you gotta ask directions to get to. 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Those are the good places.
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1: Now, here's your weather forecast. 40% chance of showers or thunderstorms through tonight. About a 40% chance Saturday, but could turn off sunny in the afternoon tomorrow. 30% chance of some rain Saturday night, partly cloudy. And then for Mother's Day Sunday, mostly cloudy. Might see some sunshine on Mother's Day. And the afternoon high will be in the upper 80s. Got a rain chance on Sunday night, but then no mention of any rain Monday, Tuesday, and Wednesday of next week. That's your weather outlook. Have a great weekend, everybody. We wish for all you moms a wonderful Sunday. Happy Mother's Day coming up. I'm Terrell Apple for the Texas Renegade.

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1: Join us for the Lee County Fair at Giddings Fireman's Park the third weekend in May. The fun starts Thursday, May 14th with the opening of the Mighty Thomas Carnival and Dustin De La Garza. Friday will feature a senior bingo tournament, 42 tournament, cornhole, and a classic rock tribute concert by Bombshell. Closing out the fair this year on the main stage will be Brianna Adams and then a headline concert by Aaron Watson.

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1: Now, here's your weather forecast. 40% chance of showers or thunderstorms through tonight. About a 40% chance Saturday, but could turn off sunny in the afternoon tomorrow. 30% chance of some rain Saturday night, partly cloudy. And then for Mother's Day Sunday, mostly cloudy. Might see some sunshine on Mother's Day. And the afternoon high will be in the upper 80s. Got a rain chance on Sunday night, but then no mention of any rain Monday, Tuesday, and Wednesday of next week. That's your weather outlook. Have a great weekend, everybody. We wish for all you moms a wonderful Sunday. Happy Mother's Day coming up. I'm Darrell Apple for the Texas Renegade.
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0: 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Everyone's invited to stop by and honor the brave men and women who made the ultimate sacrifice in the line of duty. The annual Fayetteville and Ellinger KC Shrimp Boil is Friday, May the 15th. Happy hour 6:30. They'll start serving the food at 7:30 there at St. John the Baptist Catholic Church Pavilion in Fayetteville. And remember, it's advance tickets only. 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Kreischer Brewery in Monument Hill in LaGrange, up on the Bluff, inviting everyone to the 5th annual Bluff Schützenfest on Saturday, May the 16th. 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The live music will start at 12 noon. For details on Schützenfest, you can go to the website bluffschützenfest.org or look it up on Facebook. On Sunday, May the 17th, it's Mayfest, the Texas Czech Heritage and Cultural Center in LaGrange on Fairgrounds Road. 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The Weimar KCs will have a chicken fried steak dinner drive-through only fundraiser Sunday, May 17th, starting at 10:30 a.m. at the St. Michael Family Center. I'm Darrell Appelt for the Texas Renegade.
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1: Now, here's your weather forecast. 40% chance of showers or thunderstorms through tonight. About a 40% chance Saturday, but could turn off sunny in the afternoon tomorrow. 30% chance of some rain Saturday night, partly cloudy. And then for Mother's Day Sunday, mostly cloudy. Might see some sunshine on Mother's Day. And the afternoon high will be in the upper 80s. Got a rain chance on Sunday night, but then no mention of any rain Monday, Tuesday, and Wednesday of next week. That's your weather outlook. Have a great weekend, everybody. We wish for all you moms a wonderful Sunday. Happy Mother's Day coming up. I'm Terrell Apple for the Texas Renegade.

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He likes to chase it down with that wild turkey licker. He drives a 57 GMC pickup truck. 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
2: 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Closing out the fair this year on the main stage will be Brianna Adams and then a headline concert by Aaron Watson.

I was lost in trouble and strife. 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And now it's a brand new day.

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And I see him sitting on his lonely old bus, and he's got his problems just like any of us. And I bet he'd just take a deep breath and he'd let them all go.

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6: Join us for the Lee County Fair at Giddings Fireman's Park the third weekend in May. The fun starts Thursday, May 14th with the opening of the Mighty Thomas Carnival and Dustin De La Garza. Friday will feature a senior bingo tournament, 42 tournament, cornhole, and a classic rock tribute concert by Bombshell. Closing out the fair this year on the main stage will be Brianna Adams and then a headline concert by Aaron Watson.

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1: Now, here's your weather forecast. 40% chance of showers or thunderstorms through tonight. About a 40% chance Saturday, but could turn off sunny in the afternoon tomorrow. 30% chance of some rain Saturday night, partly cloudy. And then for Mother's Day Sunday, mostly cloudy. Might see some sunshine on Mother's Day. And the afternoon high will be in the upper 80s. Got a rain chance on Sunday night, but then no mention of any rain Monday, Tuesday, and Wednesday of next week. That's your weather outlook. Have a great weekend, everybody. We wish for all you moms a wonderful Sunday. Happy Mother's Day coming up. I'm Darrell Appel for the Texas Renegade.

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1: 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The annual Fayetteville and Ellinger KC Shrimp Boil is Friday, May the 15th. Happy hour 6:30. They'll start serving the food at 7:30 there at St. John the Baptist Catholic Church Pavilion in Fayetteville. And remember, it's advance tickets only. 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Kreischer Brewery in Monument Hill in LaGrange, up on the Bluff, inviting everyone to the 5th annual Bluff Schützenfest on Saturday, May the 16th. Tours, demonstrations, and more. The live music will start at 12 noon. For details on Schützenfest, you can go to the website bluffschützenfest.org or look it up on Facebook. On Sunday, May the 17th, it's Mayfest, the Texas Czech Heritage and Cultural Center in LaGrange on Fairgrounds Road. 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The Weimar KCs will have a chicken fried steak dinner drive-through only fundraiser Sunday, May 17th, starting at 10:30 a.m. at the St. Michael Family Center. I'm Darrell Appelt for the Texas Renegade.

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2: Join us for the Lee County Fair at Giddings Fireman's Park the third weekend in May. The fun starts Thursday, May 14th, with the opening of the Mighty Thomas Carnival and Dustin De La Garza. Friday will feature a senior bingo tournament, 42 tournament, cornhole, and a classic rock tribute concert by Bombshell. Closing out the fair this year on the main stage will be Brianna Adams and then a headline concert by Aaron Watson.

to be a sex symbol these days to get the job done. Well, there's Travis, and there's Tripp. You ain't had enough of it. There's Garth, Clint, Chestnut, Van Shelton. Well, coming from the not-so-pretty side, I think we deserve a little equal time.

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Anyway, well, when George Strait took his Wranglers to the cleaners, he had no idea what kind of craving he was flinging on.

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Well, everybody in Texas knows who wrote Redneck Mother. A fella by the name of Ray Wiley Hubbard. Besides, who ever heard of Lake Allen Jackson?

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1: Now, here's your weather forecast. 40% chance of showers or thunderstorms through tonight. About a 40% chance Saturday, but could turn off sunny in the afternoon tomorrow. 30% chance of some rain Saturday night, partly cloudy. And then for Mother's Day Sunday, mostly cloudy. Might see some sunshine on Mother's Day. And the afternoon high will be in the upper 80s. Got a rain chance on Sunday night, but then no mention of any rain Monday, Tuesday, and Wednesday of next week. That's your weather outlook. Have a great weekend, everybody. We wish for all you moms a wonderful Sunday. Happy Mother's Day coming up. I'm Darrell Apple for the Texas Renegade.

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0: And don't miss the Charcoal Challenge Barbecue Cook-Off. 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
1: Now, here's your weather forecast. 40% chance of showers or thunderstorms through tonight. About a 40% chance Saturday, but could turn off sunny in the afternoon tomorrow. 30% chance of some rain Saturday night, partly cloudy. And then for Mother's Day Sunday, mostly cloudy. Might see some sunshine on Mother's Day. And the afternoon high will be in the upper 80s. Got a rain chance on Sunday night, but then no mention of any rain Monday, Tuesday, and Wednesday of next week. That's your weather outlook. Have a great weekend, everybody. We wish for all you moms a wonderful Sunday. Happy Mother's Day coming up. I'm Darrell Apple for the Texas Renegade.
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1: I heard your footsteps down the hall.

My pappy said, son, you're going to drive me to drinking if you don't stop driving that hot rod Lincoln. Have you heard the story of the hot rod race when the Fords and the Lincolns were setting the pace? That story is true, I'm here to say, because I was driving that Model A. It's got a Lincoln motor and it's really souped up, and that Model A body makes it look like a pup. It's got 8 cylinders and uses them all. Got overdrive, just won't stall. With 4 bow carts and a dual exhaust and 411 gears, you can really get lost. Got safety tubes, but I ain't scared. The brakes are good, tires fast. Pulled out of San Pedro late one night, the moon and the stars were shining bright. We was driving up old Grapevine Hill, passing cars like they were standing.

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By then the taillight was all you could see. Now the fellas all ribbed me for being behind, so I thought I'd make that lick and unwind. 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

0: 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Folks in Weimar reminded about their Coffee with a Cop event as part of Law Enforcement Appreciation Week. It'll be Tuesday morning, 7:30, at the Country Bakery in Weimar. 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The annual Fayetteville and Ellinger KC Shrimp Boil is Friday, May the 15th. Happy hour 6:30. They'll start serving the food at 7:30 there at St. John the Baptist Catholic Church Pavilion in Fayetteville. And remember, it's advance tickets only. 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Kreischer Brewery in Monument Hill in LaGrange, up on the Bluff, inviting everyone to the 5th annual Bluff Schützenfest on Saturday, May the 16th. Tours, demonstrations, and more. 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For details on Schützenfest, you can go to the website bluffschützenfest.org or look it up on Facebook. On Sunday, May the 17th, it's Mayfest, the Texas Czech Heritage and Cultural Center in LaGrange on Fairgrounds Road. It'll start at 10:30 a.m. You can go to the website czechtexas.org for complete details. The Weimar KCs will have a chicken fried steak dinner drive-through only fundraiser Sunday, May 17th, starting at 10:30 a.m. at the St. Michael Family Center. I'm Darrell Appelt for the Texas Renegade.
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1: Join us for the Lee County Fair at Giddings Fireman's Park the third weekend in May. 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Closing out the fair this year on the main stage will be Brianna Adams and then a headline concert by Aaron Watson.

0: And don't miss the Charcoal Challenge Barbecue Cook-Off. There's fun for the whole family at the Lee County Fair, always the third weekend in May at Giddings Fireman's Park.
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1: TSN News, I'm Austin York. Smokable hemp can again be legally sold in the state, at least through May 17th.
2: The 15th Court of Appeal sided with hemp retailers and reinstated a temporary injunction blocking the state rules from taking effect. They would have ended the sale of smokable hemp. Earlier in the week, that injunction automatically expired after the state appealed the lower court decision that issued it. Extremely confusing. The Texas Hemp Business Council filed the original lawsuit against the rules. Its president, Cynthia Cabrera, says hemp store owners have whiplash from the on-again, off-again state rules.
3: We're having the roller coaster ride, but business owners that are concerned about their businesses have been tracking this and paying attention. They've joined the Texas Hemp Business Council. This will be resolved soon.
2: The state's appeal is currently scheduled for May 17th. In Austin, Chris Fox, TSN News.
1: After nearly a decade in the making, Halperin Park in Oak Cliff is set to open over I-35 near the Dallas Zoo tomorrow. The Deck Park is all about reconnecting Oak Cliff and investing in the community.
4: CEO of Halperin Park, April Ellen, says the park was designed with direct input from residents on both sides of the freeway back in 2016. She says the goal is to create a space that brings people together. Opening day will feature live music, family activities, and local vendors.
5: There will be workshops and special activities for Mother's Day. We'll, of course, have lots of food and beverages, health and fitness, and really some really fun giveaways courtesy of our presenting sponsor, Amazon.
4: The park itself will feature a splash area for kids, a band shell for concerts, playgrounds, and an area for food trucks. To visit the park, Allen says people can take a DART train or use the zoo's new parking garage or its surface parking lot. Emily Capetillo, TSN News.
1: Next year's proposed budget to operate the Texas A&M Athletics Department projects a deficit of about $4.5 million. Why?
6: How to cover that shortfall is part of the budget presentation given to the Board of Regents by Interim President Tommy Williams.
7: For us to remain competitive, we need to be looking at additional asset monetization opportunities such as jersey patches, naming rights, and increased premium seating opportunities.
6: Williams says it's imperative the university leadership take a closer look at the decision-making process for athletics. Bill Oliver, TSN News.
1: The PBR World Finals underway in Fort Worth. Austin Richardson among the Cowboys competing for big money.
8: $1 million payout to the last Cowboy standing and getting that gold buckle. That's what all of us dream of, and that's all we want, and that's all we work for.
1: After round one last night, Sage Steele Kimsey is the leader. Round two is tonight. This is TSN News.
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1: A three-day ceasefire is about to go in effect between Russia and Ukraine. President Trump made the announcement, saying the ceasefire, May 9th, 10th, and 11th, will include a suspension of all kinetic activity and a prisoner swap of 1,000 prisoners from each company. They are turning around. Thousands of people seeking asylum to drop their claims as the Trump administration ramps up its efforts to send them to third countries. The latest jobs report beat low expectations, with employers adding 115,000 positions in April. Experts had predicted around 65,000. And the Pentagon is releasing its first round of previously secret material, commonly referred to as UFO sightings. On Wall Street, the week ended on a high note. The NASDAQ was up 440, the Dow Jones up 12, S&P up 500, up 61. I'm Austin York, TSN News.
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11: Well, howdy, neighbors. Texas feeder catalogs reported prices $2 to $8 higher. Texas weekly direct reporting prices uneven to steady. Cattle futures were mixed. June live cattle futures down $1.15, closed at $2.48.90. May feeder cattle futures up $1.04, closing at $3.67.36. July cotton futures also up, closing at $84.73. May wheat futures up 17 cents, closed at $6.72 a bushel. May corn up 3 pennies, closed at $4.56. And May soybean futures up 17 cents, closing at $11.94 a bushel. May soybean meal futures up $1.20, closed at $322.50 per ton. May Class B milk futures down 12 cents, closed at $16.96 a hundred. June crude oil futures down $1.59, closed at $94.86 a barrel. And the Dow Jones is up 12 points, closed at 49,609. That's the Market Roundup from the Texas Department of Agriculture. I'm your commissioner, Sid Miller. And remember, friends, Texas agriculture matters. Sold.
12: Now, here's your weather forecast. 40% chance of showers or thunderstorms through tonight. About a 40% chance Saturday, but could turn off sunny in the afternoon tomorrow. 30% chance of some rain Saturday night, partly cloudy. And then for Mother's Day Sunday, mostly cloudy. Might see some sunshine on Mother's Day, and the afternoon high will be in the upper 80s. Got a rain chance on Sunday night, but then no mention of any rain Monday, Tuesday, and Wednesday of next week. That's your weather outlook. Have a great weekend, everybody. We wish for all you moms a wonderful Sunday. Happy Mother's Day coming up. I'm Darrell Apple for the Texas Renegade.
0: If you like our music, tell us. 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

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And Blondie's got the lunch crowd in her catering cafe. She's tired of making meatloaf. 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Hey, Blondie. Hey, you're looking pretty good for a girl who's 80.

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And the fashion cleaner ladies said, I hope you're not upset. 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

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Sunday morning colors help to open up our eyes. She says, I love you, Dagwood. 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But I think a little bit of rooftop romance just might do the trick for us.

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Hey, Blondie, hey, you're looking pretty good for a girl who's 82. Hey, Blondie, out of all them high society women, he chose you in Dagwood. Get off of the couch and don't you fall asleep so soon.

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0: correctly. And don't miss the Charcoal Challenge Barbecue Cook-Off. 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
1: Now, here's your weather forecast. 40% chance of showers or thunderstorms through tonight. About a 40% chance Saturday, but could turn off sunny in the afternoon tomorrow. 30% chance of some rain Saturday night, partly cloudy. And then for Mother's Day Sunday, mostly cloudy. Might see some sunshine on Mother's Day. And the afternoon high will be in the upper 80s. Got a rain chance on Sunday night, but then no mention of any rain Monday, Tuesday, and Wednesday of next week. That's your weather outlook. Have a great weekend, everybody. We wish for all you moms a wonderful Sunday. Happy Mother's Day coming up. I'm Terrell Apple for the Texas Renegade.

pickup truck song. I'll tell you a little story about this song. My favorite parts was I used to go down to Luckenbach and ride around with Hondo in his old pickup truck. He had an old green Chevy pickup. 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We turned the lights off, kind of ride along in the moonlight. Across the top of this one hill, Honda would say, "Hey, think it's right, we're going to go for the coasting record." He'd shut the truck off, we'd go down this little grade in the road. I'd say, "Honda, how far is the coasting record so far?" He said, "That big tree up there at the end of the hill." We'd be all leaning in the cab, trying to get the truck to go a little bit farther. I mean, I didn't know how serious it was. I mean, going for a record and everything, I had to try my best. Some of the fun you can have in your pickup truck.

0: Texas Renegade, 92.3. Yeah, it's a Texas thing.
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Kreischer Brewery in Monument Hill in LaGrange, up on the Bluff, inviting everyone to the 5th Annual Bluff Schützenfest on Saturday, May the 16th. 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For details on Schützenfest, you can go to the website bluffschützenfest.org or look it up on Facebook. On Sunday, May the 17th, it's Mayfest, the Texas Czech Heritage and Cultural Center in LaGrange on Fairgrounds Road. 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The Weimer KCs will have a chicken fried steak dinner drive-through only fundraiser Sunday, May 17th, starting at 10:30 a.m. at the St. Michael Family Center. I'm Darrell Appelt for the Texas Renegade.

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1: The U.S. Treasury quietly released its official financial report for 2025. It appears by its own numbers, the U.S. government seems insolvent. It's reported that the Treasury shows about $6 trillion in assets and over $47 trillion in liabilities. Add it all up, and it looks like the U.S. owes more than $130 trillion it doesn't have. 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
1: Now, here's your weather forecast. 40% chance of showers or thunderstorms through tonight. About a 40% chance Saturday, but could turn off sunny in the afternoon tomorrow. 30% chance of some rain Saturday night, partly cloudy. And then for Mother's Day Sunday, mostly cloudy. Might see some sunshine on Mother's Day. And the afternoon high will be in the upper 80s. Got a rain chance on Sunday night, but then no mention of any rain Monday, Tuesday, and Wednesday of next week. That's your weather outlook. Have a great weekend, everybody. We wish for all you moms a wonderful Sunday. Happy Mother's Day coming up. I'm Terrell Apple for the Texas Renegade.